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We've had no official explanation. Police estimate some 300 or 400 people. They just got out and walked. God, we've gotten confirmation. We cannot find anyone. I've never seen anything like this.

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1: WhatsApp, bienvenida. Más 569-5029-1592. 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